Dulesumes Radio. 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All my brothers got that gas and they always be smoking like a rock star.

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I live on the west side of America, where they spin lies into fairy dust,

0: 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Апа Аврора.
1: Dougie, you told me he been on some positive shit, yeah, yeah. Lately, I just wanna show up and body some shit, yeah, yeah. Always been

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You're here for a reason, but you don't know why. You're split and uneven, your hands to the sky. 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And I